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9: Big high pressure system in the Midwestern states is covering Appalachia for the next 2 days, so we're in pretty good shape. We may get some clouds and fog for the overnight hours, though. We'll be in the low 50s, and then on Tuesday, some fog in the morning, then lots of sunshine. Fairly mild day coming up, too. We'll be in the low 70s. It'll be clear Tuesday night, down to the low 50s. Another sunny day on Wednesday, upper 70s. We could hit 80 on Thursday. I'm meteorologist Steve Hamilton from the Cole Chevy Body Shop Weather Center.
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4: Weather. High pressure system in the Midwestern states is covering Appalachia for the next 2 days, so we're in pretty good shape. We may get some clouds and fog for the overnight hours, though. We'll be in the low 50s, and then on Tuesday, some fog in the morning, then lots of sunshine. Fairly mild day coming up, too. We'll be in the low 70s. It'll be clear Tuesday night, down to the low 50s. Another sunny day on Wednesday, upper 70s. We could hit 80 on Thursday. I'm meteorologist Steve Hamilton from the Cole Chevy Body Shop Weather Center.
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5: Weather. High pressure system in the Midwestern states is covering Appalachia for the next 2 days, so we're in pretty good shape. We may get some clouds and fog for the overnight hours, though. We'll be in the low 50s, and then on Tuesday, some fog in the morning, then lots of sunshine. Fairly mild day coming up, too. We'll be in the low 70s. It'll be clear Tuesday night, down to the low 50s. Another sunny day on Wednesday, upper 70s. We could hit 80 on Thursday. I'm meteorologist Steve Hamilton from the Cole Chevy Body Shop Weather Center.
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1: Weather. Big high pressure system in the Midwestern states is covering Appalachia for the next 2 days, so we're in pretty good shape. We may get some clouds and fog for the overnight hours, though. We'll be in the low 50s, and then on Tuesday, some fog in the morning, then lots of sunshine. Fairly mild day coming up, too. We'll be in the low 70s. It'll be clear Tuesday night, down to the low 50s. Another sunny day on Wednesday, upper 70s. We could hit 80 on Thursday. I'm meteorologist Steve Hamilton from the Cole Chevy Body Shop Weather Center.
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3: Weather. Big high pressure system in the Midwestern states is covering Appalachia for the next 2 days, so we're in pretty good shape. We may get some clouds and fog for the overnight hours, though. We'll be in the low 50s, and then on Tuesday, some fog in the morning, then lots of sunshine. Fairly mild day coming up, too. We'll be in the low 70s. It'll be clear Tuesday night, down to the low 50s. Another sunny day on Wednesday, upper 70s. We could hit 80 on Thursday. I'm meteorologist Steve Hamilton from the Cole Chevy Body Shop Weather Center.
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As a token of our gratitude, we spritz this next song with a nice lavender scent. Oh, that's delightful. We play anything on Mix.

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And also unchallenged. Here's more just for you. We play anything on Mix.

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3: Weather. Big high pressure system in the Midwestern states is covering Appalachia for the next 2 days, so we're in pretty good shape. We may get some clouds and fog for the overnight hours, though. We'll be in the low 50s, and then on Tuesday, some fog in the morning, then lots of sunshine. Fairly mild day coming up, too. We'll be in the low 70s. It'll be clear Tuesday night, down to the low 50s. Another sunny day on Wednesday, upper 70s. We could hit 80 on Thursday. I'm meteorologist Steve Hamilton from the Cole Chevy Body Shop Weather Center.
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0: One mix and another beautiful day here in the Virginias. We assume because there are no windows in the studio. We cherish the day of no natural sunlight. 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

0: was one song away from breaking a Guinness World Record. Darn it, so close. Well, we'll try again after these quick messages.
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2: Weather. High pressure system in the Midwestern states is covering Appalachia for the next 2 days, so we're in pretty good shape. We may get some clouds and fog for the overnight hours, though. We'll be in the low 50s, and then on Tuesday, some fog in the morning, then lots of sunshine. Fairly mild day coming up, too. We'll be in the low 70s. It'll be clear Tuesday night, down to the low 50s. Another sunny day on Wednesday, upper 70s. We could hit 80 on Thursday. I'm meteorologist Steve Hamilton from the Cole Chevy Body Shop Weather Center.
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2: Weather. High pressure system in the Midwestern states is covering Appalachia for the next 2 days, so we're in pretty good shape. We may get some clouds and fog for the overnight hours, though. We'll be in the low 50s, and then on Tuesday, some fog in the morning, then lots of sunshine. Fairly mild day coming up, too. We'll be in the low 70s. It'll be clear Tuesday night, down to the low 50s. Another sunny day on Wednesday, upper 70s. We could hit 80 on Thursday. I'm meteorologist Steve Hamilton from the Cole Chevy Body Shop Weather Center.
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2: Weather.
3: The high pressure system in the Midwestern states is covering Appalachia for the next 2 days, so we're in pretty good shape. We may get some clouds and fog for the overnight hours, though. We'll be in the low 50s, and then on Tuesday, some fog in the morning, then lots of sunshine. Fairly mild day coming up, too. We'll be in the low 70s. It'll be clear Tuesday night, down to the low 50s. Another sunny day on Wednesday, upper 70s. We could hit 80 on Thursday. I'm meteorologist Steve Hamilton from the Cole Chevy Body Shop Weather Center.
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6: Weather. High pressure system in the Midwestern states is covering Appalachia for the next 2 days, so we're in pretty good shape. We may get some clouds and fog for the overnight hours, though. We'll be in the low 50s, and then on Tuesday, some fog in the morning, then lots of sunshine. Fairly mild day coming up, too. We'll be in the low 70s. It'll be clear Tuesday night, down to the low 50s. Another sunny day on Wednesday, upper 70s. We could hit 80 on Thursday. I'm meteorologist Steve Hamilton from the Cole Chevy Body Shop Weather Center.
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0: This is the TJ Show, and look at that. It's Tuesday, September 29th, 2026. Hello, J-Bo.
2: Good day, sir.
0: Hi, Kenny.
3: Hello, hello.
0: Hey there, Heather.
4: Hey.
0: What do they call it in journalism when you broadcast something and then you either have to, like, correct it or add to it?
5: It's a retraction.
0: Is it a retraction?
5: Yes.
0: Okay, my kids approached me yesterday. They heard the show.
2: Right.
0: And they claimed that I left out important details to my story about bringing the toad into our house by accident.
2: I can believe that.
0: Well, and if you missed it, I started our first fire of the season. We have a nice wood stove. I love it. And I brought in a bundle of branches. And I didn't notice that a toad was hanging out there, blending in. And I literally went to the kitchen and back, and the thing was staring at me. And I was like, ah, it totally caught me by surprise. And I thought I conveyed the story accurately, but my kids disagree.
6: Yes, Charlie.
7: I want you to tell the full toad story.
6: What did I leave out?
7: Just the part where you yelped like a baby.
6: I don't think I yelped. I was just surprised.
8: Oh, yes, you did.
7: No, you screamed like a lady in a movie.
0: All three of these kids gang up on me.
8: He was like this. Ah!
7: Wait, not even like that. He was like, ah! You're like, ah!
0: Yeah, it was more that length. I don't know if it was that high, but they're exaggerating a little bit, in my opinion.
7: You're like, ah!
8: Better impression.
0: Oh! See, now they're just going overboard.
2: Okay, so you left that part out. What did you sound like then? If you didn't sound like them, what did you sound like?
0: I think the most accurate one was probably this one.
2: Ah!
0: It was like that. I was like,
2: what?
0: Ah!
2: You? I want to hear what you sounded like.
0: I was probably like, ah! Because you got a weird little bug-eyed creature staring at you. No, I didn't get that high.
5: Can you get higher than that?
2: Can you try?
0: Guys, you would all be startled if a toad...
2: You should try.
5: Give me a good yell.
2: That's probably what it sounded like. I'm pretty sure that's what you sounded like.
0: My wife just thought something was very wrong. But listen, I'm giving them their fair opportunity here.
7: Yeah, I was in the kitchen. I thought like a bear jumped out or something.
0: A bear. It did say... Listen, bear would be a much different sound.
5: Oh, yeah.
8: I felt like a snake popped out or a tick.
7: But a toad, of all things, you started screaming, what do I do?
0: Okay, you know what?
2: You started screaming, what do I do?
0: Yeah, I did. I asked politely, what do I do about this?
2: Yeah, right. Yeah, I'm sure you were polite under distress.
0: Guys,
2: who gave you the solution? The girls or your wife?
0: No, I figured it out. I said, grab a cup, okay? And then I took the cup, and it was a very nice delivery outside. I was very gentle. Nothing happened to the toad.
9: You're the one who's supposed to know what to do in that situation.
0: Okay, and I did, and I fixed the problem.
2: Mr. Woodchopper, you?
0: Yeah, the toad went on to live a very nice life. And so there we go. I think that's fair and balanced reporting now, officially. Are you guys ready to do this today? Yeah, is that a yes? I'll take that as a yes. Okay, and we want you to get involved because our show is so much better when you're on it. 877-RADIO-TJ. That is your passport to get on the radio. You either catch us in the studio or you get our voicemail. 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We hope to get you on soon. 877-RADIO-TJ. 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

0: Mix 1029. This is the TJA show. Remember yesterday we played back a message. We got it at 12:38 in the morning. It was from our friend Eric in Oklahoma. And we were trying to debate what was going on there. Like, was he dreaming about it? Well, he's on the phone. Shall we take it?
1: Yes.
0: Eric in Oklahoma, what can we do for you?
2: Oh, my gosh. I forgot about that.
0: Okay, well, we played it. And we were wondering, like, are you dreaming about us? What's the context?
3: Are you drunk?
0: Yeah, what's the context of the late night call?
2: There's J-Bo back there.
3: Yep. Yes, it is.
2: He nailed it.
3: You were drunk.
0: Wow.
3: That was great.
0: Well,
2: I don't even know what. I forgot about that.
0: Eric, I feel honored that we were officially drunk dialed. Is that what happened here?
2: That's what happened.
0: Wow. Glad we're on your drunk dial list.
2: Yes.
0: Now, you sounded crystal clear, and like, I would have never known.
1: Yeah, happy and in a good mood, too.
3: Also, even though you were drunk, I feel like you meant the words, because what do they say? A drunk man's thoughts are a sober man's words?
2: That's
3: the other way around?
2: That's right. Yeah, and I was there, too. And I knew that y'all weren't going to answer. I knew for sure, but I was like, I'm just going to call them. If they don't answer, I'll leave a voicemail. But if they do answer, oh my gosh.
0: Eric, let me play back the message so you remember it, okay?
2: Okay.
4: Hey, it's Eric from Oklahoma. It's 12:38. I don't care. TJ Show's the best in the world. Love you guys. Talk soon. Bye-bye.
0: There you go.
2: Oh my gosh.
3: That's great.
0: Love it.
2: That is epic. And our house sounds so big. We sound rich on there. or broke from it being hollow, but we've got like 20-foot ceilings, so it's a little log cabin. We just moved in there. We got out of my little camper that we were living in. We got us a little house right there, right by the lake. I mean, we could walk to the lake.
0: That's amazing.
3: That's awesome, man. That's great.
0: You know, we have friends who were living in a camper for years. Their house was unexpectedly taken away by people who wanted to take their house.
3: The government.
0: somebody somewhere.
2: No.
0: But it actually turned out to be a huge blessing because they lived in a camper for a number of years. They saved some money. And now they're in an amazing house. And it's gorgeous. We just had dinner there over the weekend. We were so happy. We were celebrating for them. So sounds like you have an interesting little parallel there. Enjoy your home. Enjoy the 20-foot ceilings. Those are fun. And we just always love hearing from you, Eric.
2: We love y'all too, man. Y'all have a wonderful week. We'll talk soon.
0: All right.
3: Thanks, Eric. Take care.
2: Even though I might not remember it.
0: Later, Eric.
2: Y'all have a good day.
3: You too. Take care.
0: Hey, I'm TJ from the TJ Show. Thank you for turning your radio on, Mix 1029. 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You can do that by calling us anytime, 302-303-1151. I'm going to give you the number again, 302-303-1151. 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

areas of morning fog to start. Then we will see sunny skies today. A high this afternoon in the low to mid 70s. Tonight, mainly clear. Overnight low will drop down into the low 50s. Wednesday, a bounty of sunshine. Our high on Wednesday into the upper 70s. Thursday, blue skies, sunshine. Our high on Thursday, right around 80. And then Friday, we should see lots of sunshine, a high into the upper 70s. Could see an increasing chance of some showers on Saturday and then again on Sunday. I'm meteorologist Sally Russell from the Cole Chevy Body Shop Weather Center.

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0: 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Nothing bad, though. Maybe. 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

0: 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This is the TJ Show, and our news, it sounds a little bit different around here. Kenny reads through every story he can find, and then he brings us the most interesting ones. Kenny, what's happening on the planet today?
1: Monday Night Football saw the Chicago Bears defeat the Philadelphia Eagles 27-7 on the back of their third-string 38-year-old quarterback, Case Keenum, who hasn't played in an NFL game in 3 years.
2: Beginner's luck?
1: Yeah, I mean, he was just on fire. I guess they called the right plays for him. He threw for almost 250 yards and had 2 touchdowns. So congratulations to Case Keenum and the Bears. An interesting thing did happen defensively for the Bears. Their linebacker, TJ Edwards, who used to play for the Eagles, he was seen a little too close to the Eagles huddle, and it looks like he was eavesdropping on their play call. And on the very next play, he made an interception on Jalen Hurts.
0: Oh, that's a nice coincidence.
2: That's funny.
0: It's easier to make the play if you know the play that's coming up, from what I've heard. I'm not very sports savvy.
1: Yeah, I think so. But he was asked in a post-game interview if he actually heard anything, and he talked about how they changed all of the verbiage and the language since he'd been on the Eagles, so he claims he didn't know what they were talking about in the huddle.
0: Okay, well, yeah.
1: But whether we believe him or not is a whole other story.
0: What was the final score?
1: 27-7.
0: Yeah, it doesn't really matter. I mean, even if you missed that one play, it sounds like they were chewing.
2: Must have been struggling.
0: Kenny, what else do you have?
1: Vice had an interesting article, and it's referencing some research from sociologist Robin Dunbar, who says that people can maintain about 150 social relationships, but the average person's innermost circle consists of only about 5 close friends.
0: Yeah, I could see that. I mean, there's only so much time in a day. How do you get to really know people deeply?
1: And time is the factor here. According to her research, she says it takes approximately 200 hours of quality time together to build a truly close friendship.
0: Very good.
2: All right.
0: Kenny, what else do you have?
1: So we talked a little bit yesterday about the big nor'easter that slammed the East Coast, and it had an effect on one couple's big wedding day. They spent $30,000 to have their dream wedding in Waves, North Carolina, but their original wedding venue flooded, and then they found themselves stranded on Hatteras Island, and their invited guests could not make it there. But their friends, through social media, were able to rally vendors and a new venue, and they ended up having their dream wedding just in front of 400 strangers.
0: Mm-hmm. Oh, well, there you go.
2: So it's people from the town.
1: Yeah.
2: Hey, why not?
1: And that's people
2: awesome.
1: Donating food in the venue, and the campground director officiated the wedding. So it worked out not quite as planned, but a story that I'm sure they'll remember for the rest of their life.
2: That sounds even better, honestly.
0: Well, it's a

0: great story. Yeah. I mean, it's either just a wedding with everyone you know, which everyone does, or a wedding with a bunch of strangers.
1: Yeah, and you can't disappoint anybody when they're strangers.
0: Right.
1: No one's like, oh, I didn't get enough time with you. Like, they're like, I don't care, I'm here. Right. I don't even know you.
0: Yeah, you actually get to enjoy your party.
1: Right.
0: Kenny, thank you for keeping us somewhat informed.
2: That's what's happening.
0: It's Mix 102.9. 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

0: Mix 1029. This is the TJ show. Ooh, I'm very excited that this is happening. I was reaching out to Angie late last week because there was a story that came up. It made me think of her immediately. This is the woman who answers the phone at my dentist office. Okay. She is such a pro at customer service, like a real standout. And it's refreshing to hear that in a world where AI bots are now taking your calls.
1: Yes.
0: Scheduling your appointments. Remember the other doctor who will remain nameless. I had to make an appointment. I get an AI bot on the phone telling me, I'm going to send you a link to a calendar. And they actually put fake people in the background to make me think and feel like
1: I'm talking. And it sounds like they're typing.
0: Yeah. And it's so, like, I just hate it. I don't know why I hate it. But also, part of the reason why I hate it is because that other office had people who answered the phone who were very good at answering the phone and very good at dealing with customers. And so the reason why this came up is there was a story from Business Insider last week that now customer service reps are getting the reverse issue happening. And it's not like a gotcha back. This is terrible for everyone. People, because of organizations like Meta, are now having bots do their tasks on behalf of them. So humans are now having bots call up the doctor's office to make an appointment. So now you have doctor's offices who are still human, right? They're still like actually caring about that human connection.
1: Right.
0: They're now having to deal with bots from the customer because everyone gets their own little personal bot. And it's infuriating because I was referencing Angie, who answers the phone at the dentist office that I go to. She is so great, and it's such a pleasure to call that office and know that I'm going to get to talk to her and she's going to take great care. It doesn't matter what horrible thing you throw at her. It could be insurance, right?
1: Right.
0: She has to deal with calling and getting approvals from insurance. Can you imagine how miserable that must be?
1: Yeah, she's built for

0: But she's got a great attitude, and she makes you feel great being the customer. If someone like her, this is my fear, starts getting calls from robots, does she quit? And then does that office also go to bots? And now are we going to have bots talking to one another?
1: I mean, I can imagine she'd be really irritated, though, because she is there to answer the phone and take care of the customer. And yet the customer is using a bot to schedule an appointment.
0: Right. Like, I don't know how we sort this whole thing out. And so I wanted to get her on the phone because first I wanted to find out, is she actually dealing with humans, bots? The customers, are they sicking the bots on her? How is she handling that? And also, how long could she possibly endure that? Like, that's got to be miserable all day long. You're dealing with these. How much do we hate calling a bot and having to deal with that?
1: I will tell you this. It is easier to hang up on a bot than it is a customer.
0: Well, she might get meaner then.
1: Yeah.
0: I'm worried about that, too.
1: Maybe just for the bots, though.
0: Right. Well, are you a little rude to robots? Because I am.
1: Yeah, I am. Yeah. I don't say please and thank you. Absolutely not.
0: Right, right. And I wonder what that's doing to my heart. But that's for another day, another show. So in a few moments, we're going to get Angie on. She's one of my favorite customer service reps. And we got to shine a light on the great customer service reps out there. She's amazing. It's coming up on the TJ Show. It's Mix 102.9. My name is TJ. 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Like, always. So pick up your phone anytime you want to join in. 302-303-1151.
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0: Mix 1029. This is the TJ Show, and this is the lady, the champion customer service representative at my dentist office. I'm so impressed with her, my new dentist office, by the way. Angie, are you there?
1: I am here, TJ. How are you?
0: There she is, Angie. I think we've only met like two or three times, but you're so good at customer service that you made a lasting impression on me. And I thought of you when I read this story, and I was curious to know if you've been exposed to this yet. There is this new trend that seems to be happening where because of services like Meta and all this, people are using bots to make appointments and call doctor's offices or whatever it may be. Yes. Have you gotten any calls about that yet?
1: I haven't really gotten any per se, but I have heard of other offices in the area that have. And from what I gather, it just seems to make like the situation so complicated because things can get so misconstrued with those phone calls.
2: This is what office workers do on their happy hour. They complain about these ridiculous bot calls that they get. And I'm sure your patients too every once in a while.
1: Yes.
0: So Angie, my concern was that if someone like you, who's really great at their job, you're such a pro, we want people like you answering the phone. You always have a great attitude. If you start getting bot calls, like if it was me, I would just quit. I'd be like, I don't want to deal with that.
1: Yeah, I don't think you're by yourself on that. I don't think anybody wants to deal with that because it takes the personality out of it. Like, you know, you still prefer to speak to a real person on the phone just in case there's like complex questions that need to be answered. With these bots, you're just talking in loops. And then it takes everything personable out of it.
0: And I guess because of your job, where you're having to make outgoing calls, you're actually probably dealing with bots, like with insurance companies or whoever you have to call. So you're exposed to this in that way.
1: Yes, I am. And you know, honestly, I give it a few seconds. If I get to be in a loop, I just hang up. And that's unfortunate because there's sometimes that, you know, I really have important questions that need to be answered. But you know, what's funny about that is I do have a colleague at another office who has implemented this AI answering system. And from what I'm hearing, it's having like terrible feedback. You know, they answer the calls, they can't get to the right appointments, you know, the messages aren't being sent to the doctor or to the front desk. It's a mess, honestly.
0: Well, listen, you guys stand out to me for what that's worth. You're so, like, human-centered, you care about people, you take time, you're not rushing.
2: Yeah, that goes a long way.
0: Yeah, all these things that are happening with doctor's offices, especially, where you're hearing stories about appointments being rushed, they have to be under a certain amount of time. You don't feel that.

0: At all. And what does it do? It makes me excited to come back. Now I've moved my whole family. We're going to move the whole family over to this practice because of how much they care for their people. So
1: exactly.
0: What you're doing is great. And I just wanted to take a moment to celebrate Angie, one of the great customer service reps that I deal with. And you keep up the human work.
1: Well, thank you. That is my plan.
2: Angie.
0: Angie.
2: This is Mix 102.9.

0: 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This is the TJ Show. We got a voicemail waiting for us here. And I feel like they were trying to accomplish something, but they just missed the mark a little bit. I think we can actually help them. So let me play this for you.
1: This is Serenity and Alice. We're calling from Oregon. I hope everyone has a great day.
0: Thank you for that, by the way.
2: Appreciate it.
3: Yeah. Have an amazing day.
0: All right. Thank you.
1: I hope whatever happens this whole day is fun, exciting, and positive.
3: My grandma got hit by a bazooka.
0: Yeah, if you missed it, they said my grandma got hit by a bazooka.
2: Yeah, I caught the grandma. Everything else was just like...
0: and that's my point.
2: Yeah.
0: Exactly. Good ear, J-Bo.
2: You're just like laughing through it.
0: We were winding up for a prank, right? They were about to deliver their punchline, which, by the way...

0: makes me a little sad. You never want your grandma to get hit by a bazooka.
1: I'm sure she didn't.
0: But yeah. I think what was happening here is they were setting it up for like, oh, you know, we hope you have a great day. Everything's going well. Sunshine, rainbows, and then the punchline.
1: And then the joke.
0: Grandma got hit by a boot.
2: Right. So, they didn't land. They thought the punchline was so good, they were laughing through it.
0: Right. They That's swallowed the punchline.
1: I've been there, though. When I know the joke's going to be good, I start laughing before I tell the joke. Because I'm like, oh, this is going to be good. I've been there.
0: Right. It happens to the best of us. I mean, these are professionals here. I like to think we're professionals. But this is a budding comedy career. That's what I hear. I wonder if we can help. Like, what could they have done to make that line better and to deliver it with the true comedic punch that maybe some of the greats, like Jimmy Fallon or Kenny, might deliver a line?
3: Well, a little rehearsal might have helped. They should practice in front of the mirror before they call.
0: Before the voicemail.
3: Right.
0: So okay.
3: Get those chuckles out of your system. And then I would recommend not hitting your grandma with a bazooka. Maybe something a little bit more tame, like, my grandma stole my boyfriend.
0: That's funny. That's
1: a good one. I would say grenade. That's a bit more tamed.
0: Grandma, go ahead.
1: Grandma got blown up by a grenade.
0: Grenade.
1: Yeah.
0: Okay, well, that's a little bit more of an edgier approach.
1: Yeah. It's a small thing, big impact.
0: It makes me sad a little bit because I love my grandparents and loved my grandparents. But I wonder if you said, my grandma ate my bird. Like, that's unexpected.
1: That's
0: an option. But you got to do it without laughing through it or swallowing it. Yes, Heather.
2: Or grandma got ghosted by her Hinge date.
1: Ooh, that's good. Yeah.
0: Is it believable, though, that a kid would know about Hinge?
1: I think so.
0: Okay.
1: Yeah.
0: Okay.
1: Social media tells you a lot of things.
2: We could maybe change that. Ooh, I don't know what they would know. Maybe like...
1: I think they know about Hinge.
2: Yeah? Okay.
1: Yeah.
0: All right. So now you're equipped to take this budding comedy career and prank many a radio shows. And feel free to try us again. We're always open, right? We always accept these voicemails at 877-RADIO-TJ. 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It's Mix 102.9. 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Hey, listen, join in on the conversation anytime. Something you heard about or maybe something going on in your life, whatever it is. 302-303-1151. 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
8: Weather. Areas of morning fog to start, then we will see sunny skies today. A high this afternoon in the low to mid-70s. Tonight, mainly clear. Overnight low will drop down into the low 50s. Wednesday, a bounty of sunshine. Our high on Wednesday into the upper 70s. Thursday, blue skies, sunshine. Our high on Thursday, right around 80. And then Friday, we should see lots of sunshine. A high into the upper 70s. Could see an increasing chance of some showers on Saturday and then again on Sunday. I'm meteorologist Sally Russell from the Cole Chevy Body Shop Weather Center.
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0: If you're a master of Fortnite, or if the last video game you played took a quarter, we're the station for you.
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0: 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This is the TJ Show. You know, there's a video that is getting millions of views. All the big news shows are covering it. It's a bear in Gatlinburg, Tennessee. And I'm actually blown away by what I'm seeing because we keep seeing this happening more and more. I think bears officially know how to open car doors in a proper way. Like, they're not trying to rip the door off. They're using their little bear paw to unlock it properly. And the latest video that's getting all this attention, it's a mama bear opening up a very nice car. And then Heather and I are debating, did the mama bear take her head and like sort of say, come on, guys, now's the time. Like, hey, get in the car now.
1: That's what it looked like to me. Like, it looked like she opened the door and then she looks to something out of frame, gives it a little head nod like, hey, come here.
0: Come on in. Right.
1: And then four little cubs
0: go into the car.
1: Go into the car.
0: And then they leave with what looks like a fast food bag.
1: Right.
0: And of course, people are just filming it because it's amazing, but they're in their car. And I'm wondering, like, are bears now, have they evolved to know how to open a car door properly?
1: Seems like it.
2: When she did that little nod, she's removing her head out of the frame of the door. Like,
0: that was my theory.
2: She puts her head over the frame of the door so that the frame doesn't, like, hit her.
1: I like to think she's giving a look.
2: I don't think she nodded at her cubs. I think her cubs were like, oh, the door's opened all the way now.
0: That was my theory, and that's what Heather and I...
1: I like to think she's giving a little, hey, come on, guys, let's go, it's time.
0: Right, but do the bears teach one another how to open doors, and what is that like? Like, how does that work? Is it, like, I picture a professor bear instructing the cubs, this is how we do this, but it wasn't always a thing, so is it like a quick evolution?
2: They're hanging out in the woods around a fire and they're having this conversation and they're like, hey, Sally hit a Toyota yesterday.
0: Right.
2: Sally, tell the group what you learned. And Sally's like, well, I learned, you know, and then she taught the other bears how to open the door.
1: How come some can speak English but others can't?
2: Just like you and I.
1: Oh, right. Fair, okay.
2: Remember, we talked about how the orcas are turning over yachts and boats because
1: they've had enough
2: of fishing boats going out there and capturing some and them getting tangled in the nets. So they communicate.
0: So I guess they're aware in that case that these things are dangerous.
3: Yeah, I mean, it's adaptation. It's survival of the fittest. They're talking about how there's drought and how obviously people are taking the land of these bears. Food has become more scarce, and this is how they have to figure out how to survive. So I think they do pass these lessons on to the younger generation.
0: If you go and you see this video, it then leads you to all these other Gatlinburg, Tennessee videos. It is amazing how people are okay with the bears walking around. They're just like coexisting. And then the bears seem to be okay with the people. And they trust each other so much that there's like a dude who went to pet one and it snarled at it, but it didn't bite it or attack the guy.
2: Why would you try to go pet the bear?
1: I would have done the same thing if you tried to pet me.
2: That's so... Leave the bear alone.
0: But like people are walking around with their family and they don't pay any attention until the bear speeds up a little bit. Then the dad picks up the little girl. And I'm like, man, if I saw a bear off in the distance, I would start running. Never mind. Mm-hmm. It's weird, but I was not aware of all that. This is the TJ Show. It's Mix 102.9. 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

0: 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This is the TJ Show. You know, there's a video that is getting millions of views. All the big news shows are covering it. It's a bear in Gatlinburg, Tennessee. And I'm actually blown away by what I'm seeing because we keep seeing this happening more and more. I think bears officially know how to open car doors in a proper way. Like, they're not trying to rip the door off. They're using their little bear paw to unlock it properly. And the latest video that's getting all this attention, it's a mama bear opening up a very nice car. And then Heather and I are debating, did the mama bear take her head and like sort of say, come on, guys, now's the time. Like, hey, get in the car now.
1: That's what it looked like to me. Like, it looked like she opened the door and then she looks to something out of frame, gives it a little head nod like, hey, come
0: here. Come on in. Right.
1: And then four little cubs
0: go into the car.
1: Go into the car.
0: And then they leave with what looks like a fast food bag.
1: Right.
0: And of course, people are just filming it because it's amazing, but they're in their car. And I'm wondering, like, are bears now, have they evolved to know how to open a car door properly?
1: Seems like it.
2: When she did that little nod, she's removing her head out of the frame of the door.
0: Like, that was my theory.
2: She puts her head over the frame of the door so that the frame doesn't like hit her.
1: I like to think she's
2: I don't think she nodded at her cubs. I think her cubs were like, oh, the door's opened all the way now.
0: That was my theory, and that's what Heather and I...
1: I like to think she's giving a little, hey, come on, guys, let's go, it's time.
0: Right, but do the bears teach one another how to open doors? And what is that like? Like, how does that work? Is it like, I picture a professor bear instructing the cubs, this is how we do this. But it wasn't always a thing. So is it like a quick evolution?
2: They're hanging out in the woods around a fire and they're having this conversation. And they're like, hey, Sally hit a Toyota yesterday.
0: Right.
2: Sally, tell the group what you learned. And Sally's like, well, I learned. You know, yeah. And then she taught the other bears how to open the door.
1: How come some can speak English but others can't?
2: Just like you and I.
1: Oh, right. Fair. Okay.
2: Remember, we talked about how the orcas are turning over yachts and boats because
1: they've had enough.
2: They've had enough of fishing boats going out there and capturing some and them getting tangled in the nets. So they communicate.
0: So I guess they're aware in that case that these things are dangerous.
3: Yeah, I mean, it's adaptation. It's survival of the fittest. They're talking about how there's drought and how obviously people are taking the land of these bears. Food has become more scarce, and this is how they have to figure out how to survive. So I think

0: They do pass these lessons on to the younger generations.
1: If you go and you see this video, it then leads you to all these other Gatlinburg, Tennessee videos. It is amazing how people are okay with the bears walking around. They're just like coexisting. And then the bears seem to be okay with the people. And they trust each other so much that there's like a dude who went to pet one and it snarled at it, but it didn't bite it or attack
2: the
1: guy.
2: Why would you try to go pet the bear?
3: I would do the same thing if you tried to pet me.
2: That's so... Leave the bear alone.
1: But like people are walking around with their family and they don't pay any attention until the bear speeds up a little bit. Then the dad picks up the little girl. And I'm like, man, if I saw a bear off in the distance, I would start running. Never mind. Mm-hmm. It's weird, but I was not aware of all that. This is the TJ Show. It's Mix 102.9. 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

0: Mix 1029. This is the TJ Show. What a fascinating headline from Vox. It says, dating has gotten way more combative.
1: Sounds aggressive.
0: Well, it kind of is, actually.
1: Hunger and Games.
0: I usually...
1: dating.
0: Yeah, well, I don't...
1: I hope it doesn't end up like the Hunger Games.
0: It's tough out there. It's funny. Every generation probably says that, but I'm so glad I'm not dating right now with some of this stuff that's going on.
1: Yeah, I'm glad I missed the apps. I met my husband right when, Tinder was, hitting off, so I didn't really have to go on those things.
0: Hey, watch out. Don't talk about Tinder like that. Isn't that where you met Archie?
2: Yeah, I'm not offended by that.
1: I didn't think she would be.
0: I got your back.
2: I don't care.
1: Although Kenny might be. I know you met your
3: Hinge,
1: wife.
3: Though. Oh, Hinge.
4: Yeah, okay. I don't like Tinder.
1: It's whatever.
0: No, but this actually caught my attention. I mean, there's, tons of dating things that go around there, but I thought this was very fascinating. So it surrounds a story of a woman named Lisa. She shows up on a date. The guy claimed to be 5'10", but then when he showed up for the date, they were the same height and she's not 5'10". The man accused her of lying about her height before they even said hello. So the first thing is an accusation. She said the whole time it was like he was an investigative reporter asking me questions. It was like you were interviewing someone you didn't like. Dating has become increasingly combative and tense, with single people entering dates already guarded, suspicious, or cynical due to bad past experiences and online dating fatigue. So you have to kind of go through all of this nonsense before there's even a chance on the table. Daters have increasingly low tolerance for normal human missteps or awkwardness. Well, I feel like people in general. Right? There's almost no grace everywhere you look. Often treating minor friction or differences as immediate deal breakers. So one little thing they don't like, all right, see you later, you're not for me. Well, dating's going to be really tough if you can't overlook some stuff. Relationship experts weighing in, they're saying preemptive defensiveness and assuming the worst in others act as major barriers to attraction. Yeah, and I think it would also be major barriers to building any kind of relationship. If you assume the worst in people, how are you going to go anywhere from there? To form genuine connections, singles need to stay curious, drop rigid assumptions, and accept the natural risks of vulnerability. Vulnerability seems to be a hard thing, right? With everyone having their guards up,

0: What do you do about that? How do you get through this horror that is the reality of dating?
1: You had a hard time with vulnerability. What'd you do about that?
0: Jess, my wife, really helped me open up a lot. Mm-hmm. I told you guys, I had no friends for a long period of my career because I was always looking over the other shoulder. I'm like, oh, what can I? What is this guy? Like, I always assumed, no, they were trying to get something from me, take something from me, mm-hmm. whatever. And it's a shame. But now I do have friends in our industry and in life that I can open up with, and it's a life changer. I can't believe I was doing it another way.
1: And your wife, Jess, helped you do that.
0: Absolutely.
1: Yeah.
0: Because she sees the best in people. Yeah. And so being around people who see life that way is great.
2: I think you brought up an interesting point about how people don't have grace, and I think even further, they don't have patience. I mean, we're in this world where we expect everything instantly, and we need to just slow down, especially when it comes to something as important as forming a romantic relationship.
0: They want a microwave relationship.
2: Yeah.
0: Instantaneous.
3: Mm-hmm. Everyone needs to just be chill.
0: Like Heather.
3: Just calm down. Like, everything's fine.
0: Well, good luck out there if you're dating. I mean, I do think there's going to be someone for you. You just got to look in the right places. This is the TJ Show.
4: 1-0.

0: Mix 1029. This is the TJ show. I was getting my car service yesterday, and I like my people who understand the car. What do they call those? Mechanics.
1: Yes. Yeah. Yes.
0: They're
1: good to have.
0: They're good to me. Very nice. Great customer service. But something happened yesterday that has not happened to this level of detail yet. You know, I've gotten pictures from the mechanic and, hey, you know, your filter needs to be changed. And it's nice. They show you how disgusting it is. And, of course, I say yes. I'm sure there's a way I can fix it.
1: Your
0: cabin and engine filter.
1: Are you kidding me?
0: It's the one behind the glove box.
1: I could have did it for $10. You buy that thing at the auto parts store.
0: Yeah, yeah.
1: It takes you 5 seconds.
0: You know what's so funny? When they sent me that picture, I thought of you.
1: I did it myself.
0: I know, because I remember you told that story, and I was like, oh, she's going to be so disappointed.
1: They charged you a good $50. I know it. I know they did.
0: I was like, yeah, do it. And I held my breath. I was like, I hope J-Bo doesn't find out. I know, and I felt like I had to admit it to you. I will do it myself next time, because I was inspired by that story.
1: That's crazy work.
0: It's like changing your AC unit filter. Right? It's very easy. Slide in and out.

0: Yes.
1: And they go for like $20.
0: Yes.
1: It's crazy.
2: I'll bet you a bacon, egg, and cheese you don't.
1: I know how to do it. I'm going to do it. I mean, I'm going to figure it out. I'm going to figure it out. And if I don't, I'll pay J-Bo $10 and I'll still save money.
0: Four minute YouTube video. You'll figure it out.
1: Yeah, okay. But anyway, I get this video and listen to this. It's like, this guy is a film producer. He should be in the New York Film Festival with this update on my car. I see my car on a lift. It's amazing.
3: Turn signal, run lights, or we can put it one on the front. Beside turn signal, brake lights, or we can put it one on the rear too. To recommend a new engine filter.
1: So he did recommend the engine filter there. Now, when I tell you, I was so impressed with the editing on this thing, I asked the tech, I said, who's editing your videos for you?
0: Oh my gosh, you gotta be kidding me.
1: And the guy sent me the worst. He was like, we do this for your convenience, sir. Like, I was upset. I was like, no, I'm not upset. I'm impressed. I want to know what you're... And I think what they must have is they must have like a dealership app or something that, like, you know, when you make a social media video, you hold the record button, then you take it off, and then the next part happens. But it was like amazing.
3: Coming over here to your servicing belt, looks pretty good. No rips or tears on it.
1: No rips or tears on my car. I'm feeling good about that.
3: Same with the washer fluid, has been topped off. Have a good battery in the vehicle too. It's around 6:30 seconds, which is good.
1: Now, I don't understand anything that he's telling me. He has a meter now, and he's telling me like the readouts. Like, I know what that is, but he says it's good, so I just trust it's good.
3: Pads are at 6 millimeters, which is good. The brake pads are a little higher at 8 millimeters, which is pretty good. Your passenger suspension looks good.
1: What I don't like is that some things are pretty good and other things are good. So if they're pretty good, does that mean there's a problem?
0: They say it's good so that next time you come in, they can be like, remember that last time we told you it was good? Well, now it's mid.
1: Yeah.
0: And then you're going to pay for the service.
1: Well, I don't know what's going on here, but I like it. It made me feel like I really knew what I was doing. I was under the car with him. I mean, he literally was filming under the car.
0: It is very impressive when they send you those text messages of videos and things like that. You're like, okay, look at you.
1: Yeah.
4: My dad's a mechanic. He's been a mechanic my entire life. There's no way he would send a video of explaining what he did. He would just be like, is the car running? Yeah. Is it stopping? Yeah. Well, then I fixed it. It's fine. It worked. Would you even know what I was talking about if I showed you a video?
1: Right, he'd be sarcastic.
4: Right.
1: Okay, he's the one who smokes next to the gas tanks?
4: Correct.
1: Right, okay.
4: Yeah, he's old school.
1: Old school mechanics.
0: And he's still kicking. He's all right.
1: He's no TikTok mechanic, that's for sure. 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
1: 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Ancient wisdom.
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1: 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Weather.
2: Areas of morning fog to start, then we will see sunny skies today. A high this afternoon in the low to mid-70s. Tonight, mainly clear. Overnight low will drop down into the low 50s. Wednesday, a bounty of sunshine. Our high on Wednesday into the upper 70s. Thursday, blue skies, sunshine. Our high on Thursday, right around 80. And then Friday, we should see lots of sunshine. A high into the upper 70s. Could see an increasing chance of some showers on Saturday and then again on Sunday. I'm meteorologist Sally Russell from the Cole Chevy Body Shop Weather Center.
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0: 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This is the TJ Show, or news. It sounds different around here. Kenny reads through every story he can find, and then he brings us the most interesting ones. Kenny, what's happening on the planet today?
1: LeBron James spoke to the media for the first time as a member of the Philadelphia 76ers.
0: Hey, there you go.
1: Media day yesterday. A couple of notes. First off, he was doing a press conference, and they had a little name tag at the table in front of them. And before he started talking, he asked the reporters, "You guys know who I am, right?" And then he just threw the name tag to the side.
0: See, why do you have to do that? I mean, I get it, but why? Isn't that just reinforce? I mean, is he just being funny, I guess?
1: I mean, it could come off as a little cocky, but I thought it was pretty funny.
0: Is he living in New York and Philly? That's the question I've been wondering. There's a lot of rumors. It was the biggest headline that he would be commuting to practice via helicopter.
1: Yeah, so as far as I could tell, nobody asked him about that yesterday. But there are previous reports that say he plans to have residences in both cities and go back and forth between the two.
0: And it was the biggest headline, so my guess is they must have told them don't ask that question.
1: Perhaps you're right, but yeah, we do not have a definitive answer on his commute and what that will look like, but I guess we'll learn soon enough. We're less than a month away from the start of the NBA season.
2: I will tell you this, the LeBron effect has already affected the 76ers. Where we live, we're somewhat close to Philly, and I was looking at tickets to go see the 76ers, which I've gone and seen them before, and nosebleed, a good $400.
0: Oh, $400? How?
2: I said, well, LeBron, I will see you on TV the same way I've been watching you all these years.
0: And it's been great.
2: It's been great.
0: It's been a fun experience. Yep. $400?
2: Yeah. It's been insane.
1: Now, the one thing he did confirm is that he did have every intention of signing with the New York Knicks and not the 76ers, but because the Knicks won the championship, that's what changed his mind.
3: Changed his mind or the team's mind?
1: Well, first of all, I don't think Knicks wanted him. That's first of all.
0: But they have a dynamic that worked. Why would you do anything, whether it's LeBron or anyone else, to mess with the dynamic?
2: The Knicks did want LeBron years ago.
1: Right.
2: LeBron turned them down, and then before the Knicks won the championship, he knew he was going to be a free agent. He knew his contract was going to be up. He wasn't going to re-sign with the Lakers. He thought about going to the Knicks, but then they won the champ, and he's like, I can't go there now. Mm-hmm. And then the Knicks were like, well, we don't want you, because cool, we won.
0: Just worked out.
2: It's all good, homie.
3: We're good.
1: He appears to be concerned. He doesn't want to be perceived as chasing another ring.
0: But what's wrong with that?
1: One could argue that signing with the Sixers is ring chasing,
3: but
1: too.
3: Why not?
4: But also, don't you play to win championships?
1: Of course.
4: Isn't that why we're playing? What are we doing here?
0: Yeah, that's the least of my concerns with what I'm hearing. Good for him. Kenny, what else you have?
1: Well, a woman who had her car stolen from her driveway also lost about $1,500 in stolen items, including her wallet and keys. Inside her wallet, she had an AirTag, so she knew the exact location of this stuff, but police refused to intervene. They said because of security cameras where a credit card was using, they weren't working. Also, the location was a multifamily complex, so they couldn't identify the right unit. And then there was jurisdictional issues because the theft happened in a different jurisdiction from where the thieves actually took the stolen materials.
0: There's so much red tape, you can't even get your wallet back.
3: That's frustrating.
0: Kenny, thanks for keeping us somewhat informed.
1: That's what's happening.
0: It's Mix 102.9. If you like what you're hearing, tell a friend about us.
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1: Hey, TJ and J-Bo. This is Joan. I live on St. Croix in the U.S. Virgin Islands, and I hear your show. So I just wanted to let you know that I saw Coyote versus Acme entirely based upon your recommendation.
2: Wow, well, we're honored, Joan.
1: And I brought my sister, and we loved it. So we're going to spread the word far and wide that Coyote versus Acme should win an award, and it's the best movie of the year.
2: Yeah, see, she's not joking. Yeah. This was that good of a movie, and it went way deeper than what you expect amidst Looney Tunes. Mm-hmm. It's about a coyote chasing a roadrunner, but it was, I think, brilliant, and one of the better movies I've seen in a very long time.
3: Yeah, and I want Coyote versus Acme from Brewster, New York.
1: Yeah, so now we're in Brewster, New York.
2: Wow, so I guess they're visiting New York, and normally she lives out on the islands.
4: Okay.
2: Man, I bet the person in New York wishes she was visiting the other friend on the island.
1: And I love your show. I love the good vibes you spread, and you guys are awesome.
3: Well, all right. Call us back.
1: Call us back. Bye.
2: Oh, we will.
4: Well, we're going to call you back.
2: Do you have her number?
5: Yeah.
2: Okay, let's call her back.
4: Threaten us.
2: Let's see if we can get them on the phone. Yeah, it's great. And actually, interesting timing on that phone call. So I think today is the day, correct me if I'm wrong, that it's available for streaming?
5: Yeah, for digital rental or purchase.
2: Hold on, I'm checking Amazon right now. Why do they do this? So wait, to rent it, it's $19.99? I thought it was like $3.99. What is this?
5: New movies are more expensive. The price will drop.
2: That's to rent, and then to buy it is $24.99.
5: There's the deal.
4: Just buy it. You're not buying it. That's the whole purpose of that.
6: Which is technically not even, you're not even owning it. It's just a rental that's much longer, but still.
2: Well, why don't we wait? Right? And then, what, a month or two? Then they'll kick the price down a little bit?
5: Yeah. And I imagine hope. You can, maybe, or to Heather's concern, you could buy the DVD or the Blu-ray disc, and then you really own it.
6: Right. Or, I mean, if you wait long enough, you could probably just stream it for free if you if you pay for a subscription.
2: Oh, and by the way, this is fresh. Only 4 reviews on Amazon. Oh. So it just
6: and
2: came out.
6: I mean, they're all good?
2: Yeah, it looks like 4.3.
6: Love it.
2: That's very exciting. Got another message here from, this is B-Boy Logic, but he's putting on a voice.
7: Slow burn.
2: Slow burn is what he calls Kenny because of one of his habits that burns slowly.
7: I know it hurts. I know it hurts. 2 weeks in a row. Hi, Yomi.
2: Oh, it's the Jets losing 2 weeks in a row.
7: You must be crying inside. My goodness. How could you still be a Jets fan at this point?
2: Well, at this point, I mean, it's been a lot of points over the years. Yeah, I mean, it's great. This is why we have the voicemail set up. I'm so glad that we were able to catch that mockery on tapes, and now we can play it for Kenny.
5: Glad you had your laughs, B-Boy Logic.
4: He's only laughing because the Giants beat the Dallas Cowboys.
5: Whatever. It's all good. You know something? The Jets, they definitely look much better than they have in a

0: Enough with the excuses. You enough with being in the courtroom for the Jets. There's no defense.
1: He threw for 2 touchdowns, 300-something yards. This guy, he doesn't age. It's great.
2: 2 whole touchdowns?
1: Yeah.
0: Hold on. Wow. Jabo watches enough football to know there is no excuse for that team. Is that accurate?
3: There's no excuse. There's no hope.
0: This is the TJ Show. Mix 102.9, this is the TJ Show. 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

0: 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This is the TJ Show. We know a lot of fine journalists. This is what we do, right?
1: Right.
0: J-Bo, you're a great journalist.
1: Thank you.
0: You've interviewed your husband in the kitchen.
1: Likewise.
0: I think you hid food from him, and then it was...
1: I think we all hide food right. from people.
0: But it was good reporting is what I'm trying to get to.
2: I remember the avocado chips, and you were recording the interview on the toilet.
0: Right.
1: Oh, that was... I ate his chips, and I pretend like I didn't know where they went.
0: Right,
1: and
0: right.
1: And he asked, where are my chips? And I was like, I don't know.
0: All recorded through the door of a bathroom, mm-hmm. and I thought that should have gotten a Marconi Award, which is the big radio award.
2: Great embedded.
0: But there's another hidden talent in our midst, and it is producer Heather's husband, Lewis. He has... Why are you looking at me like that?
3: I'm just looking at you. It's just my face.
0: Well, you're talented, too.
3: Yeah.
0: No, I mean, but Lewis also happens to be very talented. He's got a skill to capture things.
3: Right.
0: And we may remember, hopefully you remember this, we were concerned. Did you go to the doctor for this?
3: No, I have not yet.
0: Okay. Heather was sleeping and making a wild sound. She sounded literally like Darth Vader. Lewis thought to pull out his microphone and start recording you and then presented it to us. And I feel like this is very special audio here. Listen. That's Heather sleeping. Not manipulated. That's exactly how you sleep.
3: That's all nose. My mouth was closed.
0: Some say that she was born with a vacuum cleaner for her nostrils, and you hear it right there.
2: The force is strong.
0: And Lewis thought to capture that, which is great.
3: Yeah. He doesn't wake me up and, like, roll me over, and then he just, you know, records it and then holds it over me.
1: What a great husband.
3: I know.
0: Yeah, I love the guy. I think he's really special.
3: He's the best.
0: But now there's new recordings.
3: Yeah.
0: Apparently, she was making a completely different sound while she was sleeping, and Lewis also captured this.
3: Yeah, this one was a little weirder.
0: All right, well, let's listen in here. Wait, hold on. I got to start this again.
3: Wait,
0: wait,
3: what?
0: Wait.
3: What
0: is that? That's you?
3: Yeah.
0: Hold on. What is that?
3: I don't know.
1: You're probably having like a bad dream or something.
3: I sound like a puppy that's having like a dream and, you know, it's like trying to like, it looks like they're chasing something in their sleep.
0: Do you remember anything about puppies?
3: No, I don't remember anything about that night. No.
0: Like, I'm wondering if she's trying to fit into the litter or something.
1: Maybe. She does love dogs.
0: Yeah. Mm-hmm.
3: It's just a funny sound.
1: That's hilarious.

0: Do that again on command. That's not the same
1: thing.
0: No,
1: it sounds like.
2: That sounds like a trumpet.
1: And then that was a good one too.
0: See, that sounds almost like, oh, how cute is it? Listen. Oh, cute. I'm thinking puppies. Wow, well, good for you.
1: Yeah.
0: It sounds like you're having great dreams.
1: I just thought it was something that like you guys would want to hear.
0: Yeah, it is.
1: No, it's great.
0: No, thank you. Your stamp of approval, of course. That's why we played it. This is the TJ Show.
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0: 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I had to have an emergency change of scenery at home with the kids.
1: Okay.
0: Sometimes this happens when the kids start bouncing off walls and pushing each other around. All right. My wife Jess and I look at each other and we pull the ripcord. We go, change of scenery time. And we go, get in the car. It doesn't matter where we go.

0: and we just got to get out of here.
1: I get it.
0: And so
2: yes, we get crazy kids out in public.
1: Right. Let the rest of the world deal with the craziness.
0: Right. Well, you know, it's funny you say that. So their attitudes were terrible. They get in the car. They start warming up. We let them pick a couple songs that they want to listen to. And we get to the grocery store. And we're wrapping up. And, like, their whole attitude shifts. They're now happy, right?
1: Good.
0: And we get outside the grocery store. And my two youngest daughters are playing, and they're kind of like pushing each other back and forth, and they're giggling, and they're not paying attention to anything going on around them.
1: Which, that's how kids usually operate.
0: Right. They're like playing like puppies, right?
1: Yeah.
0: And all of a sudden, they cross the path of a woman and her shopping cart.
1: Mm-hmm.
0: And she's got like the little cart. And she gets so fed up, she throws her hands up in the air and looks at me like, control your kids, dude.
1: Uh-huh, take your puppies, take care of them.
0: Right. The kids still had no idea what was going on. And my immediate thought was, oh, this is great. I'm going to be rude to her. And so I was about to say, oh, kids, watch out. I forgot to teach you, you need to be aware of grumpy people on the sidewalk.
1: Oh, my gosh.
0: Which is so rude.
2: Very rude, actually.
0: And I stop myself. My mind still goes to a rude place.
2: Of course.
0: But I now stop myself, and I said something else. I looked at her, and I said, oh, don't worry about it. They're fine. Like, insinuating that she was putting them in danger, which is also rude.
1: It's also rude.
2: It's funny.
0: But it's less rude.
2: Yeah.
0: And I'm thinking...
2: It's clever, which I like.
0: Well, I guess I still have work to do. Like, I was so proud of myself. I said to my wife, Jess, I'm like, you know, I was about to be rude to that lady. And then I was like, wait a minute, I was rude
2: you
0: to that
2: rude.
0: Lady.
2: Yeah.
0: I was just, I think, less rude, right? I mean, where do you think that sizes up?
2: I mean, it's a little less. I think it was a little more clever, which made it better. Do you know what I mean? A little wittier. I'm okay with it.
0: This is the judge panel for my rudeness, J-Bo.
1: I mean, I think it would have taken me a second to process that. If you would have told it to me, I would have been like, what? But then I would have been annoyed, because how am I the problem when your kids are running around in a public space?
0: Well, that's the joke. You're not.
1: Right.
0: That's.
1: But then I feel like that removes accountability from you as a parent.
0: Yeah, no, I'm being
1: I would have been annoyed. Yeah, I would have definitely been annoyed with
0: you. Kenny, rude scale?
3: Love it. You should be more rude.
0: Okay. So, I have work to do.
1: Yeah, we all do.
0: I need to keep refining. What I need to do is just say, hey, I'm sorry.
1: Right.
0: I'm sorry about the man.
1: Right.
0: But they were just being kids. You know,
2: that's true.
0: That's what kids
2: but
0: do.
2: But also, I mean, kids in public need to be a little less kids in private, if that makes sense.
0: Is that how you do it?
2: Yeah.
0: You go, okay, be less kid.
1: Right. No, I think they just have to be a bit more aware. For
2: yeah,
1: sure.
2: That's
1: like,
2: what I meant.
1: Kids.
2: Yeah.
1: Yes, they're kids. They're going to run around, but be more aware also.
0: I need to talk to them. Yeah, have a be aware of your surroundings.
1: Yeah. Oh, it's mindfulness, right? Because you're in the space with other people.
2: Correct.
1: So, you know, just like you wouldn't pass gas in a room full of people.
2: I would.
1: Would your coworkers? Like right now, in this very moment.
0: I don't want to do
2: if
0: that.
2: I had, exactly. If I had to, I mean, I wouldn't.
1: But have you?
2: No, I haven't. No, I
1: right.
2: haven't.
1: Right.
2: No,
1: so just been... you be mindful.
0: I thought Heather was about to say, if I had one.
2: Well, if I had one in the chamber, yeah, it would come out.
0: All right.
2: Yeah.
0: This is the TJ Show. Hey, I'm TJ from The TJ Show. 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
3: Areas of morning fog to start, then we will see sunny skies today. A high this afternoon in the low to mid 70s. Tonight, mainly clear. Overnight low will drop down into the low 50s. Wednesday, a bounty of sunshine. Our high on Wednesday into the upper 70s. Thursday, blue sky, sunshine. Our high on Thursday, right around 80. And then Friday, we should see lots of sunshine. A high into the upper 70s. Could see an increasing chance of some showers on Saturday and then again on Sunday. I'm meteorologist Sally Russell from the Cole Chevy Body Shop Weather Center.
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0: 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This is the TJ Show. Our news, it sounds different around here. Kenny reads through every story he can find, and then he brings us the most interesting ones. Kenny, what's happening on the planet today?
1: TJ, I thought you might be interested in this. Bose, the audio company that make headphones and speakers and such, they are releasing their first set of wired headphones in 11 years. They announced it yesterday.
0: I have two guesses on this. One, is it health concerns about Bluetooth? And two, is it quality of the audio?
1: I read a whole article about these headphones in Wired magazine, and not once were health or safety concerns brought up.
0: That's nice.
1: Quality, reviewers are saying these are some of the best wired headphones on the market, but the real reason is apparently there's something called the Gen Z Retro Tech Renaissance, and we're seeing many celebrities and younger people opting for wired headphones, and it seems people just want these because they're cool.
2: Hipsters are back, baby!
0: Is that the only reason why, though, or is there something that either people have discovered about the wireless? Because I always feel weird about having Bluetooth anything, because I'm on the phone for a lot of the day.
2: I've never heard of any issue with Bluetooth, like, affecting you. Mm-hmm. Is that an actual health concern, or is this a TJ health concern?
1: Well, I don't know if it's been proven.
2: Brought on by his mother's health concern.
3: I will say this, that fashion tends to lead on trends, not safety.
2: Right.
3: So, just looks cool.
0: Yeah, I guess I've got a lot of passion about this subject, as you've heard over the years, right? Because people were spending $400 on headsets to be, quote, cool. Mm-hmm. And you can get a $30 pair that sounds great. It's got a wire.
3: Yeah.
0: And it actually makes you sound better on the phone call for the other person listening in. So, yeah, I look like a customer service representative or a McDonald's drive-through technician when I wear it.
3: I've wired for a long time just because I feel like the ones that are Bluetooth, they always fall out, or like if you lose one, it's annoying. At least I know with the wire, I'm attached to whatever I'm listening to.
0: Yeah. It's guaranteed it's going to get there. Mm-hmm. There's no, like, connecting.
3: That's
0: now.
3: Right.
0: It's very annoying.
1: Well, the one thing, I mean, hardly anybody's devices have, like, an auxiliary port anymore, so these wired headphones will have a USB-C connection, and they have to be obviously plugged into something in order for them to work.
0: I'd say a lot of people are selling their wired headphones. You get some nice headphones for a great deal.
3: Bro, let me tell you something. I was at the airport, and I needed some headphones. I was so upset with myself that I left mine at home.
2: I would have went home.
3: And I went to the little vending machine, and the Bluetooth ones were like $18. But I was like, no, I want wired. And they didn't have it in the vending machine. So then I went to the convenience store in the airport, and they had wired.
0: Nice. What'd they go for?
3: Guess. Bluetooth is $18. How much is the wired ones?
0: I'm going to guess
3: $36.
0: $30. Okay.
3: Wow. And I paid it because I wanted wired, and I was upset. And I sat there for like 20 minutes like, do you really want to pay $30 for these darn things when you have four of these at home?
0: Yeah.
3: Yes, I did.
2: Couldn't you get a pair on the flight? If you ask?
0: They don't.
2: And that would have been a free wired set.
3: Not this particular airline.
2: Gotcha.

0: Some particular airlines starting with the D, they'll give you some wired ones, but not one.
1: I thought that was something from like the 90s. I didn't even know they would still do that.
2: They still give them to you.
0: This one, same
2: particular one. Yeah.
1: They won't let you pick your seat, but they'll give you a pair of old crusty headphones. Kenny, thanks for keeping us somewhat informed.
3: That's what's happening.
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0: 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This is the TJ Show. Yeah, I meant to get to this earlier. I saw it first thing today. Mr. Belding of Saved by the Bell unfortunately passed away.
1: Mm-hmm.
0: He's 75 years old. And I don't know why. It just, I mean, of course, you never want anyone to pass away, but it made me a little sad. I was like, I felt like a connection to that show. And I was looking into it. I was not aware for all these years that that show was only 4 seasons. Saved by the Bell only had 4 seasons. And, like, people talk about it all the time. It had such an impact.
1: As if it was around forever.
0: Yeah.
1: Yeah.
0: And are they still running those episodes? Because there were 82 episodes, I think, or 84 episodes.
1: I'm sure they're somewhere in syndication. But there was also other things. There was, like, The New Class. They played with The New Class. They did The College Years. And Mr. Belding, Dennis Haskins, who played him, was in, I think, all of them.
0: Oh, he was.
1: He was, like, kind of consistent in all of the iterations of the show.
0: It feels like he was more my principal than my actual principal.
1: Right.
0: And so when I read

0: You saw him more than you saw your principal.
1: I did.
2: That's a good thing, right?
1: Yeah, no, I for some reason, I never really sought the show out. It just always found me. And it was like when I was home, it would be on.
0: It was always on.
1: Yeah. Mm-hmm.
0: Always.
1: It was like such a part of our life. I just can't believe it was such a tiny window. It was 1989 to 1993. Mm-hmm. And then I started having flashbacks to my almost girlfriend. I was pretty convinced I was going to get there at some point. Jessie. No, Jessie from the show.
2: Oh, I used to watch Berkeley fan.
1: Yes, Elizabeth, that's her name. Yeah. And I used to watch thinking like maybe if we could just get in the same room, I can just, I mean.
0: Which is wild because like.
1: I wasn't 10
0: you,
1: yet.
0: Yeah, you were a baby practically and she was not.
1: But I was like, man, that guy Zach's so cool. That's his girlfriend. Or was it not his girlfriend? No, who was?
2: You're so embarrassing. Kelly Kapowski was Zach's girlfriend.
1: Oh, right.
2: And so, Jessie was Mario Lopez Slater's girlfriend
1: for most of it. And doesn't Mario have a radio show?
2: He did. I don't know if he still does.
3: Access Hollywood or Entertainment Tonight.
2: Right, yeah. He's still out there doing stuff.
3: Yeah, he's doing stuff.
1: Well, look at now. Who's on the radio still, huh? Me.
2: I don't know where the connection comes in.
1: I was just trying to sound cool again. No, I'm very happy with my wife, Jess. It actually worked out much better. How's Elizabeth doing?
2: She went on to do some movies. Interesting movies.
1: Films?
2: Same movies.
1: Documentaries?
2: Yeah.
1: Director?
2: Something around those.
0: Yeah, real life stuff.
2: Yeah.
1: Okay, very good. Glad to hear that. Glad to hear she's doing well. Haven't been in touch.
2: Never was in touch.
0: Yeah, never will be.
1: But it's interesting how these shows, they become a part of our life, and then you feel it. You're like, oh man, I kind of felt bummed out. And it was a big trend. Everyone was sharing it and talking about it. So there you go. If you missed any part of the show, you can always catch up by searching for The TJ Show, wherever you listen to podcasts. 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It's Mix 102.9. My name is TJ. 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
9: Weather. That's the sunshine today. A high this afternoon. We'll be in the little mid-70s. We're going to end up with a clear sky tonight. No, tonight, low 50s. Beautiful blue sky. Lots of sunshine Wednesday with a high into the upper 70s. It looks like Thursday we'll see more blue sky. Lots of sunshine. A high right around 80. Wrapping up the week on Friday with plenty of sunshine. A high in the upper 70s. And then Saturday, a 50-50 chance of showers. Our high temperatures on Saturday right around the lower 70s. Expecting to see another chance of showers on Sunday. I'm meteorologist Sally Russell for the Cole Chevy Body Shop Weather Center.
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4: 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Unless otherwise noted, certain additional rules may apply to all contests, and rules are subject to change. Occasionally, record companies, who are identified on specific promotions for which prizes are awarded, supply promotional items given away. You must be at least 18 years of age unless otherwise specified. One winner per household per 30 days, and winners have no more than 2 weeks to claim their prize unless otherwise specified. Proper identification is required to claim prizes. Winners are responsible for gratuities related to certain prize packages and any and all applicable state, local, and federal taxes incurred by accepting prizes. By accepting prizes, winner agrees that their recorded voice or image and name may be used for promotional purposes, not as an endorsement of a product or business to complete the promotion. Some prizes and tickets are given away complimentary and shall not be exchanged or sold. Good luck, and thanks for listening.
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8: Weather. Lots of sunshine today. A high this afternoon will be in the low to mid 70s. We're going to end up with a clear sky tonight. No night, low 50s. Beautiful blue sky. Lots of sunshine Wednesday with a high into the upper 70s. It looks like Thursday we'll see more blue sky. Lots of sunshine. A high right around 80. Wrapping up the week on Friday with plenty of sunshine. A high in the upper 70s. And then Saturday a 50-50 chance of showers. Our high temperatures on Saturday right around the lower 70s. Expecting to see another chance of showers on Sunday. I'm meteorologist Sally Russell for the Cole Chevy Body Shop Weather Center.
9: Oh, you're waiting on us to push the music button? 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

0: Can you feel it? 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
5: Lots of sunshine today. A high this afternoon will be in the low to mid 70s. We're going to end up with a clear sky tonight and overnight low 50s. Beautiful blue sky, lots of sunshine Wednesday with a high into the upper 70s. It looks like Thursday we'll see more blue sky, lots of sunshine, a high right around 80. Wrapping up the week on Friday with plenty of sunshine, a high in the upper 70s. And then Saturday, a 50-50 chance of showers. Our high temperatures on Saturday right around the lower 70s. Expecting to see another chance of showers on Sunday. I'm meteorologist Sally Russell from the Cole Chevy Body Shop Weather Center.
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4: Weather. High pressure covering the Great Lakes and the Midwest, and that'll be bringing us some sunshine for the rest of today. We'll be in the lower 70s. For the overnight hours, it looks clear. We might get some fog and our low dropping of 50. Another nice day on Wednesday. Upper 70s for the high and sunny. No problems on Thursday or Friday, and it will warm up a little bit too. Lots of sun and about 80 both days. Next storm system comes in on Saturday. I'm meteorologist Steve Hamilton from the Cole Chevy Body Shop Weather Center.
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Or, well, it's been like 15 minutes now. Has it only been 15 minutes since the last screw-up? 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
3: Weather. High pressure covering the Great Lakes and the Midwest, and that'll be bringing us some sunshine for the rest of today. We'll be in the lower 70s. For the overnight hours, it looks clear. We might get some fog and our low dropping at 50. Another nice day on Wednesday. Upper 70s for the high and sunny. No problems on Thursday or Friday, and it will warm up a little bit too. Lots of sun and about 80 both days. Next storm system comes in on Saturday. I'm meteorologist Steve Hamilton from the Cole Chevy Body Shop Weather Center.
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7: Weather. High
8: pressure covering the Great Lakes and the Midwest, and that'll be bringing us some sunshine for the rest of today. We'll be in the lower 70s. For the overnight hours, it looks clear. We might get some fog and our low dropping to 50. Another nice day on Wednesday. Upper 70s for the high and sunny. No problems on Thursday or Friday, and it will warm up a little bit, too. Lots of sun and about 80 both days. Next storm system comes in on Saturday. I'm meteorologist Steve Hamilton from the Cole Chevy Body Shop Weather Center.
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4: Weather. High pressure covering the Great Lakes and the Midwest, and that'll be bringing us some sunshine for the rest of today. We'll be in the lower 70s. For the overnight hours, it looks clear. We might get some fog and our low dropping to 50. Another nice day on Wednesday. Upper 70s for the high and sunny. No problems on Thursday or Friday, and it will warm up a little bit, too. Lots of sun and about 80 both days. Next storm system comes in on Saturday. I'm meteorologist Steve Hamilton from the Cole Chevy Body Shop Weather Center.
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1: 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That's 844-444-6754.
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6: Weather. Low pressure getting together in the central and southern plains, and that system will eventually get to us by the weekend with some rain. For now, we'll stay clear for the overnight hours. Low 50s, could be a little bit foggy. And then on Wednesday, we get a sunny day, upper 70s for the afternoon high. Few clouds on Wednesday night with mid-50s, and then our Thursday looks really good. About 80 on the high, lots of sun, sunny on Friday morning, maybe a shower in the afternoon. I'm meteorologist Steve Hamilton from the Cole Chevy Body Shop Weather Center.
7: Do you hear that? It sounds like, oh, it is. It's a whole bunch of songs trying to get into your speakers. Guess we better let them out. Mix plays anything.

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0: Can you feel it? 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

0: 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Then we let them on the air anyway. 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
4: Weather. Well, fish are getting together in the central and southern plains, and that system will eventually get to us by the weekend with some rain. For now, we'll stay clear for the overnight hours. Low 50s, could be a little bit foggy. And then on Wednesday, we get a sunny day, upper 70s for the afternoon high. Few clouds on Wednesday night with mid-50s, and then our Thursday looks really good. About 80 on high, lots of sun, sunny on Friday morning, maybe a shower in the afternoon. I'm meteorologist Steve Hamilton from the Cole Chevy Body Shop Weather Center.
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8: Weather. Low pressure getting together in central and southern plains, and that system will eventually get to us by the weekend with some rain. For now, we'll stay clear for the overnight hours. Low 50s, could be a little bit foggy. And then on Wednesday, we get a sunny day, upper 70s for the afternoon high. Few clouds on Wednesday night with mid-50s, and then our Thursday looks really good. About 80 on the high, lots of sun, sunny on Friday morning, maybe a shower in the afternoon. I'm meteorologist Steve Hamilton from the Cole Chevy Body Shop Weather Center.
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